0: Primary day is May 12th. Have you decided who you're voting for in House Delegate District 90? Take a look at George A. Miller. He's a strong supporter of the Second Amendment, stands against government mandates, and is committed to protecting our freedoms. George A. Miller supports our teachers, veterans, farmers, law enforcement, and first responders who serve our communities. George A. Miller will focus on real solutions to the opioid crisis right here at home. Check in George May 12th and learn more at checkingeorge.com.
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2: Eastbound and down, put it up and truckin'.
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